I'm calling the UP 5843, over. Inbound, am I speaking with the inbound or the outbound crew? Yeah, just as for your information here, up around mile pole 136, looks like just west of those east Glen searches. The possible reports of a possible trespasser with maybe like a campfire or something going under the bridge there. RMCC's got locals headed out, but they just want you on the lookout as you go through that area. I appreciate that. Here you go. Gotcha. Hey, go for 12, over. A2 East Glen, over.

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1: Hey,
0: I don't think I have time. Hopefully I don't have time for they talk to me, but alright, Dal, I'll give him a call here and let him know. Eastbound, get you right up to 1 here behind the Z-Train, over here.

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be out of Washington there. The 83 Heli is going to be out of Washington.

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Track 4, number 5009, 5009, 213, 2026, 5056, South Texas, 68, and Muscatine, check line 2, proceed from CTC 9, 5059, on main track. Track 4, number 5009, 5009, still line check 1, line number 2, GRSO.

saw a correct there. Got a fleet of northbounders coming into a tumble now with the 180 on the rear. So we'll see how it's looking.

dispatch is calling over. I'm 5 East, go ahead, over. Copy that, all back on the head. And you guys want to pull down towards Bridge Street there? Get you going as soon as the bridge closes, over.

0: Okay, command line staff answering Galva radio. C5 there. They are almost there. They should be taking Galva here any moment. You're welcome. Thank you. CNSF, case me line staff.
1: And Indy up to the bridge, over.

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1: Disregard dispatch, we got a light.
0: Yeah, busy hand out warrants further stop there. Yeah, keep it coming there.
1: Yeah, we're on the move. Are we going in the Mayhem or are we going to Bettendorf there? Over.
0: Meeting one at Bettendorf, over.
1: Alright, copy that, thank you. Hey, dispatch, you still there? Over.
2: Fire late, go ahead, over. Oh, okay. You got some seal readings on your other ones, over?

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1: 576 dispatch, is that trailer being in the back north left of the yard yet there?
0: Yes, he has. He's going to the siding now.
1: Take care of that. Thank you.

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0: Track bulletin number E-Echo 5745 and 5745 between milepost 158.0158.0 and milepost 155.0155.0. Davenport sub, restriction of 10.10 MPH on the main track, over.
1: Milepost 158.158.0, milepost 155.155.0, Davenport sub, restriction is 10 MPH, main track.
0: Bulletin number E-Echo 5745.5745 is okay at 1921, 1921, JRS, over.
1: Echo 5745.5745, okay at 1921, 1921, JRS,
0: all correct, over.

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1: 4212, Mobile now, over.
0: Alrighty, let's see what they got coming at me. Okay, I think they got 2 West coming out. To meet you first. Alright, 2 West.

0: Fox Hotel.
1: You are, no margin on that end.
0: Said it was closed?
1: It was.
0: Okay, because there's a marker on that thing.

78, over. Third centered off 151. Yeah. I decided to switch it up tonight.

FF detector. Milepost 40.1. No defects. Repeat, no defects. Total axle 3, 7, 2, out.

0: Roger, calling UP-7242, over. Mile 4136, off the north side of main track number one there. I have locals with a trespasser. Make sure you make noise as you come through there, and are on the lookout for him, over.
1: Have it all in the clear, right?
0: Detective Watson, you say there again, over.
1: Oh.
0: 242, say again, over. And then you got that 136 locals in the area with trespass, over. Correct, I'm looking at it to go through, over.
1: Dispatcher
0: calling UP 5843, over. Run out of your way here on track 2 there at the pad, and then I'll get you going, over.

0: Sony P7815, over. As you come through, see two lights next up behind the Z train, and be on the lookout as you come past milepole 136. Locals are out there with a trespasser, so be on the lookout and make some extra noise as you come through, over.
1: Street East Moline, and permission into Silvis Yard, and Silvis working with a 1300 Silvis switcher. Over.
2: I wouldn't write them bad orders. We're moving, I guess. I'm not sure if you've seen ones in that order before, but it's all like sales stuff, Old Smithson, and stuff along

0: 76 Nahan Yard, Channel 4, over.
1: Yard, over.
0: 276 coming through Bettendorf, over.
1: Alright, well, I need you to hold at Mound Street for now. You know, 252 still need to put their train together.
0: Yikes. Alright, hold that Mound Street. They have an outbound for this, over?
1: Oh, let me see.
0: We'll see what happens when we come in, but if possible, have them meet us at Wapello and make a pull ahead so we can sign this DP office up at midnight, over?
1: Yeah, I'm sure we can work something out.
0: Hey, well, supplies are good.
1: Good on supplies, I like to hear that.
0: Copy that.
2: I'm calling you to Travis, over.

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That way, you can get those dailies done without trains trying to come through, over. 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

0: 12, over.
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What he'll do is he'll come up behind you guys, inspect the last one you drop rock at, and then he'll hop off, drop the time, and then you guys can come back the other direction. 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

Live in the West, please. 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All right, 65.

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Yeah, I got one crossing over through the street, and then I got you stacked in for the bridge, over.

0: 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Over.
1: I want to say 503 East, ready clear on 1526, over.
0: I have 1526 displayed. Go ahead.
1: I want to say 503 East, going clear on track 1526. Between Government Montana and Government Rock Island, this time, over.
0: I want to say 503 East, EAST is reporting clear track 1526. 1526 between YL, yard limit South Amana, and YL, yard limit Rock Island. Pouring clear at 2017-2017. All main track switches handled within these limits are lined, locked, checked in the normal position. Is that all correct?
1: That is all correct, buddy.
0: Thank you much. We'll talk to you in Silvis. Dispatcher out.

we're out of channel. 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What?

0: Walcott block flipped or what?
1: Alright, it's your turn. Time to shine. Come on in, Wapello. We'll get you swapped out there. Get the DP signed up.
2: Wapello. Yeah, what, Fab, over?
1: Yeah, there's a KD-71 up there. Give him a holler.

0: Dennis?
1: Yes, sir?
0: Where do we want the power?
1: I believe you said four track earlier.
0: Nice. Preferably not tied on, but I think we'll be okay.
1: Had a Jeep drive right over the track around me. Yep, two girls in a black Jeep.
2: Is

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1: Alright, 151, clear the red zone, ground tech, you got room for 70, 70, cover everything back to the 7.
0: Alright, clear ground 70, everything clear outside.
1: Correct.

Alright, so it's not a key trade, no dimensional QTS under 3017, that all correct, coach. Copy that. If you guys don't fit down by Fifth Street, then just pull back a little bit. I'll give you a shout. I got one pulling across and one finishing up in Staley's, or spread out across Fifth Street at the moment.

Central 5 at 23, 4, 2, 0, 3, 4. Please stand by.

0: stock, all the cars.
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1: I'll get them lined up real quick.
0: Charlie 1300 over.
1: Yeah, go ahead.
0: Just for briefing purposes, the crossovers are reversed, correct?
1: That would be correct, over.

We just had your call, over. Over. 657 West, go ahead, over. Central still, if you can, please. Watch out. Host is calling for dispatcher, over. That's 28, go ahead, over. Okay, copy that. Once the rear of the 7657 gets past you westbound, give me a shout. I'll get your authority, over. That's all clear. Can we go dispatch out? Let's call for dispatcher, over.

0: Yard RC over. Hey Dave, when you get at a good point here, we'll have to let K-71 pull up and set over the balance to 6 over. Let you out, put your balance to 6, and then we'll run up the tail and cross over to the Indy, run down the Indy to the south end, and you'll get tied on to 1.
1: Alright, how many more cars do we need at the south end to clear, do you know? Can you check questions?
0: Yeah, it looks like about 6 cars.

Be dispatcher 12, over. 2-3-29-8, go ahead, over. That can, should be coming through there for a momentary, over. And I'll come, that's it.

0: said that to me on the way off the walk-on. 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
1: No defect. Repeat, no defect. Total axle 1, 4, 6 out.
0: And none of them plugged in and charged.

0: Village Yard, over.
1: Yard, over.
0: Captain Stable, over.
1: Alright, keep her coming. 1300's in on 7, testing. Land you on the runner, and I'll get you back around to pick up the DV here.
0: Alright, 1300's here, testing on 7. Landing on the runner, we'll get us right at DV.
1: Lined up into the west end there, Tyler.
0: Perfect, thank you.
1: Yes, sir.

0: Well, I'm calling the EP7657, over. What's outbound April flight, over?
1: Turn
0: 68,
2: 58,
1: over.
0: Gotcha.
2: So, I guess we'll have to wait for a few more moments.

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2: Again, general broadcast is going to be a tornado warning on the Brickville sub, mile post 170, 170, mile post 177.8. Also, general broadcast, Brickville sub, the high wind warning, true mile post 156 and mile post 177.8 has been upgraded to 80 mph. General broadcast.

I have two simulated speed recommendations on that Geneva sub 41 unit. Copy you. Okay, that first one is recommending 35.35 mph between mile post 63.1 and 53.7, 63.1 and 55.

recommend a 25 MPH 2.5. This one will be between model 22.2 and 17.1. 22.2 and 17.1 will

0: Dispatcher 12, over. Dob 28, go ahead, over. Copy that, I understand that the UP 765 to west, westbound location, main track 1, east Clinton, where you intend to enter the track, that'll correct it. That's correct, over. Alright, copy that, here comes your authority, over. No problem, and then just so you know, I gotta run one northbounder across Fifth Street, and then these guys are changing out since I'm still, and I should be able to work you on down to get put away, over. Okay, here we go. Watch out.
1: And start making your way down. These guys get ready to clear here, over.

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2: K9 22 West, go ahead, over.

I don't have anything on the, my end because you guys haven't passed an AEI writer, AEI reader to give me a correction to your Tonopah PCC. They might be able to pull something up from one of those pass readers and see if they can't get it to you. PCC 984, over. No, I have to file up to the next door until corrective is given over. Here we go.

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0: 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They're going through their bulletins and it'll come out, and we don't have to lock up the power.
1: Roger that.
0: Yard 1300 Chase, over.
2: Hi.

0: 1500 Chase.
1: Hey, when you type the bat orders on the one track, did you close the angle cock so that we can switch efficiently from this end over?
0: Absolutely.
1: Alright.
0: I wouldn't do you dirty.
1: Sounds like you did yesterday.
0: What'd I do yesterday?
1: Left two track open.
0: Oops. I'm sorry. I send my condolences.

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1: Kurt Checkin, 503.
2: Switching derail line back 1-1 at East Clinton. And just so you guys know, we're going to go up. They got one car to grab out of the ice house, so we'll have you come up, going light power at the ice house, grab a car, and then take it over to the 004 and 7. Over.
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0: CP dispatch is 12, over. 298, go ahead, over. Seven, seven, eight axles, I can call the back room for defects, over.
1: 7 7 8
0: correct. Correct, get back to you on the rest of it, over.

Escort EC 329, over. No defects on that 9 detected, over. I sure do, but I was waiting for you guys to get to the 15, and then some stuff happened over at the Mississippi River Bridge, so they're bringing it on duty in about 7 minutes, over. Yeah, I apologize, this is a little bit of a late call on my part. I'd say, obviously, have a good night tonight. That's it.

looks like the driver's a little past Grand Mound there, over. From you, have yourself a good rest of your night, dispatcher out.

0: Garrison, you on here?
1: Me, over?
0: Yeah, I don't know if you want to swing back now or when we drop those guys off, but I found a tripping hazard in the tracks down here.
2: So, coming right now.
0: All right, I'll point it out to you.

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Go ahead. Yeah, looks like it's got you meeting. Hold on one second.

0: Trimaster.
1: Looking for you, over.
0: Hey, have you made it down there yet? Have you passed the depot?
1: No, I haven't. I was trying to find you for an air sub.
0: Yeah, I was filling one out. I was going to run it out to you if you hadn't came by already.
1: All right, side door, 30 seconds.
0: Roger.

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0: Yep, you guys ready to go? You got a GTP change, anything? Over?
1: Nope, but need to report switches at Barstow, line locked back for sighting movement.
0: All right, understand switches, Barstow side and line locked, sign you, east and west Barstow. All right, I got it in the system, I'm not sure when it's going to run you. I got two other eastbound coming that way.
1: Okay.
2: BNSF detector, milepost 5.2.0. 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

The driver is answering South Command Tower. Driver is answering South Command Tower.

0: it every 15 minutes, trying to push the button. I'll give you 2 more minutes and I'll do it again. I don't know. Above our heads, I think. How long are you, Seahawks?
1: 70.

0: driver is answering LeClaire Tire, over. Response, Robert Job.
1: Yeah, it won't even do me any good to pull all the way up. It only did, it'll put us at 12,000 feet combined.
2: Sounds like he's on the clear tower.
0: Yard 576, over. Alright, can you come, can you get us clear of Concord, please? This guy called in, over.
2: I know where I can go. Waffalo,
0: well, yeah, I guess pull up and just cut Waffalo for now, but yeah. Concord got called in, so we gotta clear it up, over. Yeah, I know. Trust me, I told the director the same thing when he called about that.
1: How many feet you need to clear Concord to be awesome?

0: 14. I'm pulling probably 20.
1: You guys are tiny, what, like 4,500 feet leaving?
2: 4,616,
1: since the dotage profile says. Alright, yeah, 576, you should have enough headroom then. Be able to pull up cut waffle over. Yeah, sorry, it sounds like, I guess, they just told us the drawbridge has a tornado, so dispatcher taking cover over time.
0: No problem.
1: Oh, all right, maybe he's back.

0: 503 to 504.
1: Over to 504.
0: You guys cut away from the runner now?
1: Cutting away right now.
0: All right, appreciate it. You still have yard limits on this 503?
1: I'm sorry, what was that?
0: You still have yard limits on this 503 still?
1: Yes.
0: All right, well, when you go get your other permission on that one, leave it on the 503. I'll be using it tonight on the main.
1: Roger.
0: Guys, have a good one. Talk to you later. All right, yeah, yeah. Still, I'm ready.
2: There's some difficulties out there tonight with dispatch, so get that on the one track at 536 next year. Is going to be crossing over to the Indy. Going to pull up to Utah and sit by that 252, so... Yeah, hopefully we can get some trains out of here.

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1: Clear to exit 10, will you?
0: You're on right back up 10, 5 6.

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1: All right, got it all there. 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
2: Stop brief with you and stop and check out the 84 head car. Over. Okay, 7657 west, over. Train, that'll be west of AO32. It's the UP8922 and SMT. Stop brief with them and inspect their 84th car from their head end. You can give them a car number and whatnot.

0: Yeah, it's the West Sounder Eddie. It's the UP8922, the NSNP. They have possibly a car that has a bad order AEI tag is all. So they just want to see if they have it on their paperwork. You want to talk to them when you get up there, coming by the rear of them. Okay, so. Dispatch 12 over.
1: Alright, clear red zone 503, you said they had 18. Alright, I had 18, 503.

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cross over Wapello there, main line up. Please start up dispatch. 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

0: 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How much room we got on the track? How much room do we have back there?
1: Good, good. 35.
0: Okay, good 35, South 12, 503.

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0: 7288
1: length.
0: 7288 feet. All right, guess I'll have you follow the 2252 out there. Over.
1: All right.
0: And meeting the 577 there at Hines. Over.
1: 577, all right, thank you.
0: K71, go ahead, over.
1: Our new leader for this TCO153-4563, CP8074-8074.
2: Dispatch car, over.
0: And what'd you say your motor was? 8074 is in right now, over.
1: Okay, 44 cars up the hill.
0: 44 cars up the hill. Alrighty, copy that there, over.
1: Yep, we'll be going out the main. Thank you.
0: Are you going to be following the 576 there, over?
1: Yeah, if they're going out the main, yeah, I'm going to follow them.
0: All right, yes, yeah, follow them out there.
2: Yes,
0: Yard 71. Go on, you can take Indy at the bridge there. Take that out. That's what 576 is on, so then you don't got to line yourself off as Utah as well.

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K316, over. You're mostly waiting on boat traffic. Bridge is open currently, so 84 for now.

Finally, double check.

0: 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Hey, when you're done with that six-track, I got a list of four for you, over.
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1: Winter State 503, clear Rock Island, clear BNSF Industrial Track, 73, Moline, over.
0: Hi, Winter State 503, I understand you're clear Rock Island yard limits and clear of the BNSF Industrial Track at 7th Street East Moline. At this time, over.
1: That is all correct. Now on the Winter State 504, that's readdressed GTB number 50528. Change it to read the SITB 13, over.
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0: dial Interstate 503. I'm a 1300 Silvis switcher. You have permission on the BNSF Industrial Track, 7th Street East Moline to 44th Street Rock Island. And you also have permission, Rock Island Yard Limits, at this time. Over.
1: 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Permission on the BNSF Industrial Track, 7th Street East Moline to 44th Street Rock Island. And permission, Rock Island Yard. Over.
0: That is correct, and I'm ready for your train's markup. Over.
1: All correct. Just got the 504, 29 by 24, 4,827 tons, 2,778 feet, and we do still need a GEO setup. Over.
0: Okay, good copy on the markup, and I'll get it in TO right now. Over.
1: Perfect, thank you. 504 out.

BNSF, Casey, Mainline Dispatcher, BNSF 6898 East. Are you guys qualified with paperwork?

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0: 54 West, employee in charge of Southwest Banner, 9th Street.
1: This is the employee in charge of that banner, gentlemen. 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
0: Roger, once banner is removed, it's okay to proceed west, over.
1: Correct.

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1: Okay, copy that.
0: Thanks, guys. 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
0: Have a good night,
1: thank you, too.
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0: East double set.
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1: Back up, 8 cars going 5 with 3.

Okay. 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They only got about half an hour though. How long is it going to take you to put away? 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Yeah, signal indication there. I'm here. 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Over. 576 for that matter.

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0: standing by.
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0: Then just slid that one to the runner. Over.
4: Well, that's a good call there. I like that one.
1: An engineer on the CP 8074 class classification, North Disco. And CP 8074 King Class stop indication north of go 2341 0.
0: Dispatch.
2: Hey guys, kick them up there at Lindroth for a bit. Your beer outbound's not ordered yet, so you're either going to have to wait at Lindroth or wait at Warner. Doesn't matter to me which one, but either way, you're going to be waiting for an outbound.
0: Yeah, they don't have any crews, so might as well tire down and get the van right there, dispatcher.
2: Yeah, well, we'll get to that when we get there, but in the meantime, you can hang out there at Lindroth.
0: Yeah, we'd rather just sit here and tie it down here than if we have to.
2: Okay, all right, I'll let you guys know if that's what it comes down to. Thank you. See you now, dispatcher.
0: Bye.

Good luck, Vicky. Good luck. Thank you.

Yes, that's DS-48 answering Galva Radio, over. Roy 218 West, go ahead, over.

sir, the 1540 low pool's on board, ready to go there at Kewanee. Is that correct, over? Copy that. We're going to see one each way, then go over. MSFDS 48 on.

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1: That'll do.

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Records are still the 21 to the crew coming that way, but this one is very short, 2345.

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1: Crossovers, and then line them back for the moment.
0: Yeah, you don't show any work there, Dave. Yep, I don't show anything there, and nobody said anything to me, so we'll keep rolling. Yes, guys, what's up?
2: Now, I'm still being contacted by the train there. I have to go to the

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South Fairfield. Okay, Captain.

0: Yari. Oh, Kenny. Yeah, go ahead.
1: Are you related to an Aiden Hutchenruder?
0: I'm not sure. What do you know bad about him?
1: Nothing. He's got a golf club for sale on Facebook.
0: He could be one of my cousin's kids. They live?
1: La Crosse.
0: Get the hell out of me.
1: One of yours that maybe slipped through the cracks?
0: I'm not even going to comment on that one.

0: down there, or you got to take your lunch?
1: Well, it shows there's a crew for Midnight 30 for this, so hopefully we'll get to take it in.
0: Yeah, I'll tell you right now, if you don't have to go there, I wouldn't. I'd gladly stop short.
1: Roger. Well, why is everybody off in lacrosse? Is it because of the playoff game with the Knicks?
0: Graduation parties, I'm guessing.
1: Yeah, there's like three full pages of layouts. There's nobody. There's two people on our board at home.
2: 10, 503.
1: Back to work.
0: I just, we were stopped at Warner waiting for traffic. I got a paid leave day for tomorrow.
1: You know, somebody else just put one in, too. And I can't remember who it was. They just got it. Take one for the team and go to work.
0: Nah, not after that shit show in Galesburg. No way.
1: Yeah, why did it take you guys so long to get your train?
0: Because they don't know when they can't get three trains in to quit ordering trains. They just keep ordering and ordering and ordering and ordering.

0: anybody in La Crosse to take these north either.
1: Yeah, well, we ain't making it, so we'll just get the cat, wherever they want to tie it down if they don't have a crew.
0: Yeah, they don't have any dog catcher. They have nobody. It's worse than Christmas.
1: Old high vis and everything else they got going on, they're winning.
0: Yeah. Nobody had FML last weekend, but they all have it this weekend.
1: Think of all that fuel they're saving.
0: Yeah.
1: AI will figure out what to do.
0: Roger.
2: Hi, Winter State Dispatcher, Davenport Base, over.
3: Hi, Winter State 504, looking at a westbound one out of Rock Island, over.
2: Winter State 504 West, this is track warrant 1532, 1532, today's date, June 13, 13, 2026. To Iowa Interstate, IAIS 504, 504 West, WEST on Iowa City Subdivision. 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
2: Track warrant 1532, 1532 to Iowa Interstate 504 West is okay at 2300 hours. 2300, dispatcher PJS, over.
3: Track warrant number 1532 to 504 West, okay at 2300, 2300, dispatcher PJS, over.
2: That is correct, 1532, over.
3: All correct on the one, 504 West, over.
0: You and Danny have a good rest of the night.
1: All right, you guys as well. Over.
0: All right, out.
4: This is United Dispatcher Alpha Radio.
1: This is really good. The dispatcher got down to 4 mile an hour.
4: Oof. Okay. Good. Yeah, I see you creeping on my screen. So, okay. All right, just creeping that way. I got your line through the siding. Yeah, thank you guys. That was Petra.
0: Alright, you're in the clear ahead of 503.

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driver spare for them. 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Yeah, I'm definitely connected. I'm the one that's down.

Iowa Interstate Dispatcher, Davenport Base, over. Iowa Interstate 504 West, I understand you're clear Silvis yard limits, clear of the VNSF industrial track, and clear of Rock Island yard limits at this time. Over. Thank you. I'll talk to you soon. Dispatcher out.

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I gotcha. Where are we at with that four track? Over. Yard RC. Alright, you may cut between 25-26 and 45-46. Alright, thank you.

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My dad wasn't ready with your new leader. I got you set up here, CTC, Mighty Green Signal on Cajun, 11-12 Angelo. Okay, Captain, I'm good. That's the challenge.

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1: Go ahead there, dispatch.
0: Alright guys, here we go. 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
1: Roger, thank you.
0: Thank you, dispatcher.

0: 577. 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

0: All right, okay, you're on a backup move between 5138 and Y004, 656, over.
1: Eddie, Spy Z 577 there.
2: We do have a list on the reader. It doesn't have a really tiny list that has all the
3: data. I got fresh paperwork for them here.
2: Alright, good. No version on the flight.
3: Alright. It's just a normal 577, right? You don't got extra shit?
2: That's correct. So we're just a regular 577 on.
3: Alright, good.

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dispatch 12, over. Alright, that stopped. Alright, I'll stack a light, one track at 78 if you want to pull down to 78, follow that Z. That's

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Okay, yep, I'll get your symbol loaded up. Should have a light southbound.

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0: by 77 ahead of you. 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

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You got a KE-71 ahead of you with whopping three cars is going to be departing as well.

0: Robert Sales, Comanche. Go ahead. The Air Force is coming up, so CTA's driver's down portal.
1: 71, over.
0: Go ahead, over.
1: 71, Mark, work at Pleasant Valley, and then on the way back, Bentonville, over.
0: Copy that, you guys can clear Pleasant Valley.

0: number 4981, put in for the CP-2251.
1: Alright, set up for the CP-2251. You said you can't clear Pleasant Valley.
0: Correct, we can clear by Pleasant Valley for you.
1: Copy that, signal notification. Need you to clear up there right away. Got an overlink 280 coming. Needs me to 577 at that dorsal. Alright, I'll be ready for you. Signal indication, CP-193 behind KD-71. That's correct, I appreciate it.

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1: 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You're on the head 503. 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
1: Back 15 stops.

0: time, over. I've already asked, I'm waiting on a response from the chief. No problem, I'll let you know as soon as I get an answer.
1: Coverage 280. At 577, call to depart, but KD-71 running out ahead of him to Pleasant Valley to clear up, so I'm going to plan on holding off the crosses there short of Pleasant Valley. As soon as they clear up, I'll get you lights down to bed door for you. Copy, KD-71 already on the move at 577 has lights on. Thank you, Sophia.

0: Alright, yep, I'll take it. Previous detectors are correct, though. I'll, I guess, keep you posted if anything changes up ahead.
1: Hey, 6138, you guys don't have a student or anything, do you? And, 6212, you guys have a student or anything? Don't mind sharing a van. I know they've been tight at Galesburg, and don't want to be short a van, but I'm going to tie you both down. Over.
2: All right, I got an eastbounder lined up and signal location south after one. Give me 5 or 10 minutes, and then you can start heading down.
0: That's correct, I think that's

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No problem, Nikki. It's KC, you drop down.

0: Sorry, back down.
1: Anawan says track 5, F-I-V-E, over.

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0: Alright. 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
1: I'll do.
0: And give me one second, I'll get right back to you. Alright, 503.
1: Back, half, 25, 0.

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0: Contract bunker.
1: Sky, 3 o'clock, departure, signal. We're going to start your battery on the way out.

Yeah, I'm just wondering if I'm going to maybe issue you guys a short warrant with a box 4, so I can issue them a short warrant with a box 4. That might be the best way to do it.

0: check. I am back 5503.
1: Alright, 5853, I have to ask for the roll, but I'm going to go ahead and issue you guys a box 4. 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Did you say you can fly with that over?

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1: SCP 5547, over. Are you out on the move yet?
2: All right.
0: I say 503, that's our off red zone.

All clear ahead, Interstate 503. Alright, south of your rails off, non-zero, and double check. South rip, east door is fully open, got it, double check.

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1: Crossing clear, no incoming traffic there, city.
0: Clear. Yeah, just a heads up, they're just going to cab you guys home. They're not going to have you swap now, so you can pull all the way in. That's correct, and I'm going to have this KU-83 pull right behind you in the siding mill.

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and track 15001-5001, dated June 14, 2026, CP 7460-7460 south of UTH at Hines. Check line 2 for Seastrom, CTC Hines. 2 CTC Fruitland on the main track. 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

South Creek to track 15,001-5001. One line check, line 2 is okay to 105-0105, Becker ECE. That's off Creek. Hold off on the light for now. It's at 252, it's pulling out of my container. I'll get the light on there. Thank you, 2K Scrub, yeah.

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0: Fire is a 649, even though you're on the 149 there. 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
0: CP
1: 2251, dispatch.
0: Go ahead.
1: All tucked away in Pleasant Valley, all switching line for the main normal.
0: Understand, CP 2251, all clear the main track, Pleasant Valley. All main line switches handled, line lock check normal position. 109.0109 DTE, is that all correct?
1: All correct, 109.0109 DTE, in your page.
0: All correct, I appreciate it. This is drop down.
1: Correct. Appreciate it.

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0: understand, BNSF 6138 East, Port Clair, track 1730-34, CGC, Tumla, CGC, CGC 1505 at 111-0111. Is that correct? Appreciate it, guys. Good one. Your van's not there shortly, let me know.
1: Okay, milepost 140.1.

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1: 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Repeat, no defect. Total excellent, 490. Temperature, 6, 6.

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3: 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Sure.

0: Yeah, if you want to stand by, that crew was on duty midnight 45. They're going to head out there and meet you. You guys will stay on the head-in portion. I guess just wait in the most convenient spot. When they get out there, you can drop brief, pull up, they'll get on the rear portion, split it. And fingers crossed, you can deliver it to the CP. If not, we'll probably be maybe sticking it in Lincoln Way. Over. Appreciate it. Touch out.
1: You said stretch it?
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1: 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Thanks, Ed. Dispatch 7480, over. That's the inbound, right? 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
0: Van Dorf, land instruction.
1: Come on in, industry there at West Ave. I got a couple specific cuts for you, over. First cut you're going to make at Concord is going to be line 135, the CBTX 721032. You'll come off with that, pull that south of Concord, over.
0: Concord line 135, CBTX 721032. Cut that.
1: Yeah, that's right. And then you'll be coming off at Wapello with line 58, WFRX 886129. You're going to shove 4-track, Mayhem 4, over.
0: All right, line 58, WFRX 886129. There up to the head end.
1: Well,
0: that's going into
1: 4-track. Yeah, that's correct. Then we're not picking anything up here, but we do have to remarshal the DP, so you can tie back on at Wapello there, pull up to your DP, set that to the main, actually we'll set that to one track in the yard as a yard lead, put your cars back to Wapello, grab your DP, run it through one, down through the crossover south of Concord there, and put that at Concord over.
0: Set out the four. We're gonna tie back onto our train, pull up DP, put it on one track, he said, and then run it down and put it on the south end of our train, over, or the north end.
1: Yeah, you'll put it on the south end of the West Ave Indy, of what you cut away from. That's why we're making that specific chop at Concord, because that's where you're going to re-sew your DP in at, over.
0: Understood. All right. DP's going where the cut's at Concord.
1: Yeah, that's correct. Over.

0: No, I'll let you know as soon as I kind of know something, but right now they just tied on and they're getting ready to shove them up the hill, so we'll see how it plays.
1: Red zone.
0: Center off, red zone, I'll stay at 5.

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1: Office of UTH, Fort South Clear Track 150-12-5012 at 140-0140. Dispatcher D, CE, is that all, Crystal? It'll be two. They fit in there together. Second one should be pulling in behind them here pretty soon.
2: R280, over.
3: Alright, I'm sure this shouldn't have to be said, but make sure, obviously, when you cut at Concord, leave yourself engine length north of Concord. But when you come down to Wapello, we'll make the first move. We'll come off with that DP. We'll shove the DP up through that line 59 into one track, and then we'll do your setup to 4, over.
1: Calling these guys as soon as you'll see 2 there, and then I'll get you in.
4: Alright. There up to line 58, or cut that so that all the one track and they were set out of the 4.
3: Yeah, that's right, because we're going to have to make a dance with 180 and 181 meeting here while you're working, so that'll clear you up, over.
4: Alright.
5: Five or three.

0: Shout out my boyfriend, Cliff. 180 out.
1: Gonna have to bring that Z up on two. Do you want me to just wait for you guys to clear there? Do you want me to? I don't know if your tail end's gonna hang out 25-30 there or not. Okay. All right. If not, we'll just shorten your warrant. Either way, it works for me. Just I'll get back to you here shortly.
2: Five
1: before doing reps, correct? I think, yep. I can just shorten it real quick. Give me 1 second here. That way I can just resend it to you whenever time comes. Alright, the engineer can't comply with short warrant 25, CPT CP 2530, correct?

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Southwest Square, 3 South Avenue Street, CP 180.

0: Strawbridge, Lucero.
1: Yeah, CP 8893, South Strawbridge.
0: Yeah, meeting one there, Lucero just left that north and get you in an A handle.
1: Meeting one,
0: That's correct.

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1: Back half, I'm 3.
2: Oh, yeah.
0: Next on board. See, you are 6 consecutive boxes in that Bad Axe County Shuttle.
1: Final. That's our off red zone, our safe 503.

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1: 3.
2: 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Can you head up to Concord and assist 280, over?
0: Concord, roger that.
3: Units at Fort Bass, get up to 5490, over. 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

sounds like he's trying to change his plan here. You'll get around one that Strong goes. Keep going to it, Smithshire. Communication.

you decide to 12 over. Yes, 4127 over. Now, pad's clear, hit some lights. Cruise on in 12 minutes.

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1: 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The CMO, Charlie Mike Oscar, 23473. It's an empty. Good for 60. 31 tons and 56 feet over.
0: Alright, I was going to ask you about that. Alright, I can do that.

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LTP 5276, sir. Ultimately, I'm going to send you a 19 site on one track. Is it worth it to you to go through a couple crossovers at 40 to avoid that 25, or would you stay on a straight rail and just go through the 25 up there west of Bertram? Okay, I'll keep you on one the whole way.

0: That's your NAS 4127, over. Can you guys pass on to the outbound to check fuel before departing?
1: Alright, so I got two to get through there, depending on how quickly they get through, might have one more, but give me a shout after one north and one south, northbounders getting closer. Yeah, I appreciate it.

0: back 30503. 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
1: That is correct.
0: Here we go, back 30.
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0: Alright, main line, West Ave, stop at Waffle, over.
1: That's correct, over.
0: Anybody working tonight?
1: Nobody's home at West Ave. I got RC at Nahant, and there's a 280 that's on the industry working, over.
0: Alright, nobody home at West Ave, RC at Nahant, and you said 180, nobody on the industry, over.
1: Yeah, 280, over.
0: 280 on the industry, I copy that, thank you.

0: Factory 503, is that to the clearance or to a joint or what? Factory 503. 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
1: No, I just need a few
0: days. 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

the clear on four track. Once he gets in the clear, you're going to cross over to the industry, head out to Utah that way. Call dispatch. You're probably going to have to go out on the slow past Utah. Over.

0: Coast Radio. Cross over ahead of you to the industry and head out the flow. You can use the Indy behind them for headroom. Again. Once you get cut away from four, tie back onto one, shove your DP out to the part of your train that's north of Concord, cut away from it, and then put your train back together. And once you get your train put back together, you pull it down to Utah.
1: Drivers, route random. Go ahead. 25.6, 22.12, 30 over to the next zone.

0: Off red zone, I receive 503, okay to cross.
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1: Coming through Bologna, supposed to come down the main. 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
0: That is okay by us, you're clear for the main.
1: For the main. 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
2: 180, Garbage.
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2: Alright,
0: cars now.
1: Got through.
2: SCP
1: 8893, authority on the entry track, South Gerardo Monahan, CTC Montpelier, 306-0306 DTEU. 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
3: Okay. Dash AP. Dash AP 7605 6805. One track at Comanche. 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Plus an hour, hour and a half drive, so go ahead and tie it down to 5th Street. If you want to holler at Quentin when you're going by, the manager's going to get a ride set up for you at 5th. 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

0: Hi, Winter State Dispatcher, Sylvan Space, over.
1: Winter State 500, I can clear track warrant 1531 when you're ready, over.
0: 1531 is displayed, over.
1: Winter State 500, reporting clear on track warrant 1531, 1531, between Mile Post 95 and Jarvis Lemon Sylvan, over.
0: Hi, Winter State 500, reporting clear, track warrant 1531, 1531, between Mile Post 95 and Yard Limit Silvis at 1314. Correction, at 314 hours, 0314. All main track switches handled within these limits. Line lock checked, normal position. Is that correct, over?
1: That's all correct, over.
0: All correct, I got you cleared. I'll talk to you next time. Dispatcher out.
2: Associates, I'll hear from them. I'm not sure if I said that or not. South Pekin crew, they cab up from South Pekin. If that's not what I said, that's what I meant. Yep, I talked to him already, and I told him on the phone to call me. They're about 30 minutes out.

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All right. I just want to make sure we're on the same page. Thank you.

10-59-53, Northport, South Bay Track 15003, 5003, 319-0319, ETE, is that all, Texas?

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That's correct. Thank you. 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

0: 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Have authority to enter the main track and proceed south of.
1: Understood, SCP-2251 south, 251 SOUTH. Has authority to enter the main at milepost 183.85, 183.85, Davenport Sub, proceed south of.
0: Follow correct.
1: Thank you.
0: You guys are headed straight to Bettendorf. They've got a little bit of work to do and then into Nahannel.
1: There's no cars at Bettendorf. They'll be straight to Nahant. Light power, deep block protection.
0: Okay, copy that. I'll set up block protection. Let me know when you make the interval.

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1: Alright, engage 87, 0 flows, come to 5, 4, 5, 3.

0: 71 Yard, Channel 4, over.
1: Yard, Katie, come on in. West Ave 3, run down to Nahant 4, work with RC. I got a list and air slip for you. You drag that up to West Ave, over.
0: West Ave 4, or West Ave 3, go into grab Nahant 4, work with RC.
1: Yeah, that's correct, over.

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1: Be a service for Atlanta. Got the one north center going through left. As soon as you see them there in Hines, I'll get you in. BNSF 649 East Point clear on track 1374-61, CCCCC 896, CCCCC 705, 354-0354. Thank you. Officer, then she's checking out for you. I appreciate it.

0: Reverend UP 1755. You ready to copy him? UP 1755, mile post 158.82, Davenport sub. Has authority to enter the main track and proceed north of.
1: All right, channel one, I'll key them up, 1-1.
0: Permission to make multiple changes of direction there to complete your window.
1: Come on, Nolan.
2: Yeah, I'm on here.
3: Damn, too sad for you.
4: Dispatcher, fill this space, over.
1: Go ahead, Nolan, there.
2: As the 2100 fill the switcher, there's a stop sign for small deposition.
4: I am ready to copy, over.
2: As we look at this,
1: I'm about the crossing right there by the west lead.
2: Yeah.
1: 19th Street, East Moline.
2: Roger, 19th Street, East Moline. The gate light is coming down to flash.
4: Okay, I understand at 19th Street, East Moline, the gates are periodically coming down and flashing. Is that correct, over?
2: That's all correct.
4: Thank you for letting me know. I'll get the signal maintainer over.
2: Roger that. Thank you. 2100, still switch around.
0: Proper protection on Davenport Sub. I appreciate it.
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0: No problem. Thank you. 6KC, drop down.

Still could copy. 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

Alright, you still back there? 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Just a set.

0: Hi, Winter Seat Dispatcher, 2100 Silva Switcher, over. We are putting 19th Street, East Moline, milepost 174.32, as a procedure 2 TWO at this time, over.
1: Acknowledging 19th Street, East Moline, milepost 174.32 is now protect for G Core 6.32.2, procedure 2, over.
0: That is correct, over.
1: Got it, thank you very much, over.
0: No problem, I'll talk to you soon. Dispatcher out.
1: Got a release back there, Nolan. Last 3 continuity complete on the 503 now. My head ends right at the crossovers.

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off, Griffin. 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

Tecmo 5006, 5006, dated June 14, 2026, Line 7, Matt Metaxas, after arrival of KCS, Kansas City 7, 5015, 5015 North and 18, SCPC.

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GPS driver today, bro. Taking on location, CP 193U. Got a south bounder coming up to LeClaire to meet you at Bettendorf. Other than that, there's no 252 or anything, so I should be straight run to Mensenville.

dispatch 12, over. 8831 east, over. Alright, signal indication, main at Nelson, permission on the west leg, and I'll send you some tracks. Thank you.

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1: 678, Drawbridge, over.
0: Go ahead, Em.
1: We just went into emergency again at milepost 185.6, over.
0: You said again, Em?
1: Yeah, we went into emergency back at right outside of Deer Creek, like 150.1 or something earlier, and we're in emergency again. Took minimum service, bailed off, and went into emergency, over.
0: Is the air recovering them?
1: We're in the process of it. We had no severe slack action or anything. Just went into a nice, easy emergency, over.
0: Okay, got that. Let me know if it doesn't come back up, over.
1: Roger that. We're recovering now. I'll let you know, over.
0: I appreciate it. When you're meeting at Bettendorf, is leaving now.
1: Copy that, over.
0: Thank you, Governor.

KEP 8831 over. I'm thinking it's probably something like the double track down there. They had a known signal issue, and it's causing the track light towards, let's see, it would be closer towards Edelstein and Peoria Junction on either side of a double track, basically. I think it's a known issue, and it's just like a signal thing. It's not like a rail defect. So it's, they're aware of it, but the light at PO61 is probably not going to be in there when you get up there, so you'll probably have to call approaching PO61 for authority pass. That's correct. Yeah, I remember once I had a track light up by Peoria Junction, and it was caused by something. It was like a 10-mile window that they could pinpoint, so I don't think it's a major deal, just in case you run into no signals, that's it. No problem, thank you.

0: 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Sold this space, over.
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0: Hi, Winter State 503, go ahead, over.
1: Got DTB number 50539, issued to the Zeno E12, to verify, over.
0: DTB 50539 is a good GTB, no exceptions. Over.
1: We're still a good GTB, no exceptions. Looking to get permission to fill the yard. Over.
0: Hi, Winter State 503. You have permission to fill the yard limits. Working with Iowa Interstate 500-500. And there is a procedure 2, TWO. At 19th Street, East Moline, it's milepost 174.32, MP 174.32. Again, that's procedure 2, TWO, at this time, over.
1: That Iowa Interstate 503 has permission to fill this yard working with the Iowa Interstate 500. And there's a procedure 2 crossing at 19th Street, East Moline, at milepost 174.32. That's 174.32. Over.
0: That is correct. Over.
1: All right, copy that. All correct. Looking to get a track one. Over.
0: Hi, Winter State 503 East. 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Track warrant 1538-1538. One box marked number 2. Over.
1: Repeating track warrant number 1538, 1538, dated June 14, 2026, to the Iowa Interstate 503 East, IAIS 503 EAST on the Blue Island Subdivision. Checkbox 2, TWO, proceed from YL, yard limit, Silvis, to Chicago Junction on the main track. Track warrant number 1538 has one box, segment 2, over.
0: Track warrant 1538-1538, Iowa Interstate 503 East is okay at 4:59 hours. 0459, dispatcher PJS, over.
1: Understood. Track warrant number 1538 issued to the Iowa Interstate 503 East is okay time at 0459 hours, 0459 hours, PJS, over.
0: That is correct on 1538, and I'm ready for your train's markup, over.
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1: Come on in, main line, all the way down to Utah. I got Acadia West Ave, over.
0: Main line, all the way down to Utah. KD is in the house of West Ave.
1: Yeah, that's right.
0: What time's the outbound down here, over?
1: About 5:30, over.
0: All right, 5:30, thank you. Get Jarvis through, Landon.

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Yeah, sorry about that. You guys will have to see one at Warner, just so you know. Okay. Thanks, Sir Spectrum.

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You guys do the same, KC, drop down.

going to come in on the main. 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

departing Silvis, track 1, 1538. 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

Case Driver, South Commando. Copy that, 181's going through a fair, doing tracking him across first, and you can follow him. Correct.

0: 678, over.
1: I'll board the flare, 181 up.
0: Over. Any supplies needed for the outbound?
1: Water's good.
0: Thanks, sir. Thanks as well.

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Strike 1, 2508, 2508, date of June 14, 2026. CP8953-8953 East DAST at Clinton. Check line 2, proceed from East DAST Savannah. 2 double track switch, Pinkry Grove on the main track. Check line 20, be prepared to stop the following switch, still known to be in normal position. The west, WEST siding switch Adeline. Track 1, 2508, two total lines checked. My number is 2AM20, Fetcher DCEU.

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Line number 2 and 20 is okay to 607-0607. Inspector DCEU. The last one.

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Check line 2, proceed from double-track with Seagrid Road to Randall Road on Eastward CASP WARD track. Track mark 2509, one line check line 2, Bedford East CEO.

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Okay, 608-0608, DTDU. 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
1: All right, the leader on the VICR?
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0: 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Hey, you're going to see 10 Alpha. Might want to hold back there at West Alpha until they depart.
1: All right, hold on until they depart.
0: Thank you, sir. Sienna Dispatcher.

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1: 3819, over.
0: Hey, the one you're waiting for there at Warner is that gal Northtown. They were on duty about an hour ago, but they have not departed yet, so just FYI, in case you need to hold back there, short of Warner somewhere.
1: Appreciate that, Dub. I think we have enough power to pull up there.
0: All right, thank you guys. Appreciate it. See you on Spectrum.

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3: before. Yeah, you are calling 678, over.
4: 678 responding, over.
3: Are you guys crew swapped ready to pull, over?
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4: Alright, dispatcher at 678. I got a CDBO 153-5385. You can set that up. It's 1886-17.
2: And 153-5385 is set up for the CP8-8617-8617.
4: Alright,
5: still there, dispatch?
2: Still here.
5: Alright, then CP8617, CP8617. Permission to occupy the industry track from South Mahan Air Limits to CTC Mount Pelier, over.
2: CP8617, 8617 South to CTH has authority to occupy industry track between South Yard and Manahan, CTC Montpelier, 631-0631, DTE.
5: Alright, CP8617-8617, South, that's UTH, has permission to occupy the industry track, South Manahan Yard Limit, CTC Montpelier. And 631-0631, DTE, Lashy, over.

0: that dispatch.
1: Truck clear ahead 30.
0: Still there, dispatch. Did you copy that?

0: pizza and I'll see if I can get a hold of it. It says, I got a note here. Come off with head 11 cars. So that's track 10. Hold on to the head car. I'm back to the train.
1: Operator B is down. CC 5107. Operator B is down. CC 5107. Operator B is down.
2: Yard 678, over.
3: Responding yard, over.
2: Hey, are you good with your conversation with the dispatcher, or do you need to talk to him further, over?
3: I need confirmation. I never heard confirmation, over.
2: Yeah, I figured. I just sent him a message. I'm not sure if he switched to another tower. I don't know what that was about. Oh, he said the internet and phone line just went down there at the bridge.

0: Coverage 678.
1: Yeah, 678, responding dispatch, over.
0: Everything went down out here. I don't know where I lost it.
1: Alright, so CP8617-8617 South, that's UOTH. Has permission to occupy the industry track south main hit yard limits to CT Town Mount Failure at 0631-0631 DTE, last year, over.
0: That is all correct, though.
1: All correct, thank you.
0: Thank you, this case we drop down.
2: And you're calling 2253, over.
1: 2253, responding.
2: 2253, you got permission into the yard after 678 on the CP8617 crosses over to the slow track. Once he's all complete by you, cross over at Utah to the south, come up to the bridge, over.
1: Alright, I understood after 678, it's on slow, we're going to cross over the south at Utah, up to the bridge, and the yard.
2: That's all correct, over.
1: Understood, all correct, 253, over.
2: Hey, you are calling RC, over. Hey, what exactly are you guys out there? I guess you're doubling up some tracks and swinging some tracks. What exactly are you doing? Well, my question is, what were you told to do? Like, what did Mike ask you guys to go out there and go do? Oh, I guess I heard that wrong. Okay.

5, 1, 5, 6, 9, 2, 3, 4, 5, 6, 9, 2, 3, 4, 5, 6, 9, 2, 3, 4, 5, 6, 9, 2, 3, 4, 5, 6, 9, 2, 3, 4, 5, 6, 9, 2, 3, 4, 5, 6, 9, 2, 3, 4, 5, 6, 9, 2, 3, 4, 5, 6, 9, 2, 3, 4, 5, 6, 9, 2, 3, 4, 5, 6, 9, 2, 3, 4, 5, 6, 9, 2, 3, 4, 5, 6, 9, 2, 3, 4, 5, 6, 9, 2, 3, 4, 5, 6, 9, 2, 3, 4, 5, 6, 9, 2, 3, 4, 5, 6, 9, 2, 3, 4, 5, 6, 9, 2, 3, 4, 5, 6, 9, 2, 3, 4, 5, 6, 9, 2, 3, 4, 5, 6, 9, 2,

0: Departing Mayhem yard limit CP 198 on the industry track with permission at 0631-0631. 678 out.
1: Yeah, when you guys were going through Washington, they said they had about 30, 40 minutes away from that. I'm sure they'll go on the 181, so it should be there or 6 minutes.

If you're going to do that, get on the single one and then run that one down to this end. It's going to marry up with a Jeep later. We put it away down here somewhere.

Yeah.

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I'll see.

KCS 5015 North, entering South Yorkland AM 53, South Denver, 553 up.

0: that Fort Madison is on units of 6633 West, over. Is there any way you guys can check that MU cable when you get west of the connection there, Guilford? Okay, yes, something happened with the Blue Fort Madison tower and they need a good run. They said anywhere west of Guilford, they're talking about some hill and needing a good run towards it.
1: That's ground back to three.

0: 78 RC over. He's assigned a 7 on the south end. Chuck 280's in the clear there, over. Alright, copy that up. There you go.
1: Clear, back box.

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1: Line 7-8 on the ground, 8.

Westminster Travel eastbound over the NSF 06 44 Street, Rockland, 73 East Moline. 41 DO500 Silver Switcher, who has headroom permission at 7th Street East Moline. And you have permission to service yard limits. In the service yard, I have a procedure 2 to go to 19th Street East Moline, milepost 174.32, that's 174.32. And you'll be working with the DO500 Silver Switcher and the Iowa Interstate 500 over East Moline.

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1: Good, join 3 pump sec, flight over. 88 RCO. 70 support here, truck 173-62. Between TTC, Thomas, TTC, TTC, 1705 at 709. Joe 709, is that correct? Alright, Joe, good morning.
2: 7 track, so I can shove that in the clear room. I got room for 8 cars, thank you. You're all clear for heading, you're off shoving to the good race. 7 center.

Tony. What track are those two Jeep SUVs on?

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Three minutes ago.

This is LTC Mima Dispatcher, you're with us 7109. I'll find paperwork on this. I'll find no paperwork for now. All right, here we go.

Okay, copy that.

Fire Channel 4, over. The bridge, you'll see a 2253 on the south, over. That's all correct, the outbound need any supplies, over. Copy, no supplies for the outbound, thank you.

0: 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When I got the cat coming up there, she's got an EOT for you. 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

0: check the signals coming in and out. 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But yeah, when you get down there, I'll talk to you again.
1: Thank you. Go ahead.

0: 518 East, looking to clear track warrant, 1537, over.
1: Oh, State 518 East, I've got that track warrant, 1537-1537, displayed, over.
0: Iowa State 518 East, reporting clear on track warrant, 1537-1537. Had a line 2 from yards on the south of Anna, 2 yards on the Rock Island on the main track, this time, over.
1: Iowa State 518 East, reporting clear on track warrant 1537 between Yard Limit South Manna and Yard Limit Rock Island at 741 hours 0741. All mainline tracks for sandals within these limits are landlocked, checked in the normal position. Is that correct? Over.
0: That is correct.

CSF, St. I Dispatcher, 6254 East, over. 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I'm going to take you out the other end. We'll meet the Norktown on the advance. Roger.

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Is this an autumnal crew on this train, over? 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
0: After you bring that 375 crew back to the depot, go to West Stab and pick up K73. They're going to need to go to the roundhouse, over.
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0: Let them know to grab the CP-2237 and not that KCS engine. 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
1: Hey, Eric.
0: Thank you.

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0: to 25, 9 degrees. Place you up to Lincoln Way, probably 8-1 or so, and hopefully have your outbound up there, but head up to Lincoln Way for now.
1: Five one, 1 7.

Okay, Sheriff LeClaire, turn her over. Response. Okay, Sheriff Jeff.

Track bulletin vehicle 5773, 5773 between milepost 181.2, 181.2, and milepost 182.2, 182.2, Davenport sub. Restrictions 25, 25 mph on the main track.

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1: It is the Iowa State 518, reporting clear of Rock Island Yard Limits to clear the BNSF Industrial Track, 7th Street East Moline at this time, over.
0: Iowa State 518, reporting clear of Rock Island Yard Limits to the BNSF Industrial Track eastbound at 7th Street East Moline at this time, over.
1: That's correct. 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
0: GTV number 50536, addressed to the CRSI 13. We're going to change that designation to BICR 13. Okay, at 845 hours, 0845. Dispatcher NJH, over.
1: On GTB 50536, address CRSI 13, change to read BICR 13. 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Dispatcher NJH, over.
0: That is all correct, over.
1: All correct. 50536, I'd like to get permission on the 500 to head back west, over.
2: 14-2026, CP86-17, 8617, South Distance East, behind. Chick Line 2, Super CP behind. 2 CPC,
0: Freeland
2: on main track. 1 line,
0: Chick
2: Line
0: 2, TAS. At 0500, still having permission, head removed at 7th Street East Moline. And permission, Rock Island Yard Limits at this time, over.
1: Iowa Interstate 500 has permission Silvis Yard Limits. Permission westbound across the BNSF Industrial Track from 7th Street East Moline to 44th Street Rock Island, working with the 0500 with headroom at 7th Street East Moline, and permission Rock Island Yard Limits, over.
0: That is all correct, and that 19th Street East Moline, milepost 174.32, is still a procedure to TWO, over.
1: 19th Street East Moline, still a procedure to TWO, over.
0: That is all correct. I'll talk to you guys close to Rock Island for a warrant. Until then, dispatch out.
3: Dispatch, you still here?
0: Still here, over.
3: You can show 0500 clear that headroom move at 7th Street East Moline, over.
0: 0500, Silva Switcher, reporting clear of their headroom move at 7th Street East Moline at this time, over.
3: Yes, sir, that's all correct.
0: All correct, thank you. Dispatch out.
3: He's going to be pulling out of West Ave 6. Over.

Star 2261. Yeah, probably that first pull up there using West F5. And then after you shove back, you probably use West F6. It should be clear then. KD's ready. They're waiting on that 375 to get complete by them, and then they're going to get headroom on the main. Over. Yeah, that's right. And you don't have any space in that track right now. They're on the southern clearance point of that track right now, but they're about to pull out here shortly.

0: Jarvis Trist in the third, over.
1: Hey, 70.
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1: you? 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It's early. Yeah, pretty good. 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Okay to do so. Looking out throughout the day. You have a Fred hanging back there, Tom. Yeah.

0: and I'll go out there and when it comes to a stop, send it set up to TTC on the main there, and then I'll ring them up.
1: Who's calling the yard, Channel 5? I can't understand what you're saying. Oh, there you go. Now I can hear you. Go ahead, K73.

move up to the north end of either 4, 5, or 9. All three tracks are clear tracks. 261, they're doubling up right now, so they're up the west aft tail. I know you got to get to the south end of 8 track. They're about to tie on a 2 track, shove it back to the south. I'm going to see where their head end is going to end up when they do that. 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

Okay, come on. Permission on electric lock on arrival 907-0907 TAS. Okay, hold on. Here we go. East Charles Avenue.

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1: Entering the LDC.

0: the rear car just passed the ventilated joint up here on the other side of this waterworks before you restore it. Do not restore the switch until the rear car is on the ventilated joint on the waterworks.
1: SF CNI dispatcher 7121 West, over. Yeah, you're meeting one there at Warner, and he is a big train as well.

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It's going to take everything.

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0: Track one, number 1543-1543, June 14, 2026, to the Iowa Interstate, IAIS 500-500 West, WEST, on the Iowa City Subdivision. Checkbox 2, TWO, proceed from YL, Yardlimit Rock Islands, to YL, Yardlimit South Manna, on main track. This track warrant has one box marked, 2, over.
1: On track one, number 1543-1543, dated June 14, 2026, the Iowa Interstate, IAIS 500-500 West, WEST, on the Iowa City Subdivision. Checkbox 2, TWO, proceed from yard limit YL, Rock Island, to yard limit YL, South Manna, on the main track. This track warrant 1543 has one box checked, 2, over.
0: Track 1543 to the Iowa State 500 West is okay at 9:29 hours 0929. Dispatcher NJH, over.
1: Track 1543 to the Iowa Interstate 500 West is okay at 9:29 0929. Dispatcher NJH, over.
0: That is all correct on track 1543, over.
1: All correct, 1543, we're out.

5 Interstate 500 West, Government Bridge, over. Ten 110 head westbound, over. Now, thank you, sir.

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0: Yeah, that's correct. 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
1: Yeah, you're calling 2261 heading over. 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
1: Dennis, speaking in left center, Minnesota 3984. 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

0: idioma.
1: Excuse me, last stretch is at 7984 East. Dispatcher, I guess I got a different plan for you now that I just finaled you and asked about it. I guess just tie it down to the advanced track, and then there'll be a D symbol to take the power back to Galesburg. Okay.

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coming out the east end, but heading west. Clear authority, over. Further. Yeah, I'll try to keep you going there. You get close to Grand Mound or where you at?

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0: The crew planner said that part's done. Cut them as an advanced track and head back light tower. Like I said, I'm waiting for that ticket. Which means, you know, I don't know if they're going to show them that ticket because I don't think that D symbol is built, but they built you at least to go back to Healdsburg at this point anyway.
1: K-73, you on 6, over. There's 6 4710 ISG cars in westbound 5. Add those to your head end of your train. Keep them on the head end, over.

Grant, you're calling RC. You can throw away that list of West Staff 5. I'm going to put those on K-73. They'll take those head out on top of those 4690s down here, and it's all going to Muscatine. That way you don't bring that down here and we have to put that in another track.

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0: What's the RC? They're on two track. I think they're crossing over to the industry is what it looks like they're doing there. Make sure you check switches on the way down. You're outbound track is 12. You guys want to come in the 9 track over? Hey, Whippet RC, come down 9 over.
1: Give me lunch, Dispatcher, I can get Alva ready.

That's 706-51. That is correct. And then I guess you're coming back on the Peoria-Galesburg, is that correct? The PR yard. What time? Roger, 3 hours for an assist there at the TVPR yard. All right, so copy it now.

Desserts. KRK 73, over. The archive will be sitting on the leaves or on the north end with your paperwork, over.

0: 不能出卖。我们
1: Clear, no restrictions, 2261 out.

5-4, work claim office 219 at 219 at 219 at 219 at 219 at 219 at 219 at 219 at 219 at 219 at 219 at 219 at 219 at 219 at 219 at 219 at 219 at 219 at 219 at 219 at 219 at 219 at 219 at 219 at 219 at 219 at 219 at 219 at 219 at 219 at 219 at 219 at 219 at 219 at 219 at 219 at 219 at 219 at 219 at 219 at 219 at 219 at 219 at 219 at 219 at 219 at 219 at 219 at 219 at 219 at 219 at 219 at 219 at 219 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219 at 219 at 219 at 219 at 219 at 219 at 219 at 219 at 219 at 219 at 219

2596. The train's going to be coming by here to you, and then you'll go up to Central Steel. That South Beacon crew's going to meet you there. So, behind the city, go to Central Steel.

put the head end away, and then you'll just have the stuff that's left on one. I'll put the power, the outbound power, on 9 on top of those All-American cars. You'll just have the second half to put away on one track. Leaving a Peoria.

182-193-Y-15. Do you know how much longer you got there? I'll be ready for you then. Signal indication, when you're ready.

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There's no traffic out there. The guys are shooting straight to Muscatine.

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0: Starts in. 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Starts off with 20. I need 13 cars. We clear it up before it makes one.
1: Alright. Clear up. Ground protection. Good 20. Shove back 13. 1-3.
0: Yeah, basically. Come off this.

0: Yes, last night.
1: Yeah,
0: the second one, okay, west down, here we go.

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0: K-73, go ahead.
1: We're on the CP 2237, CP 37, can we get this set up for PT field?
0: P-2237, got you now.
1: Let's get that all set up. We're down here in Utah, ready to head south to Muskegon.

0: Spirit's up there. Goodbye, be it had.
1: We want to submit it. Want to talk to him? If not, I'll

Is he hearing you now? Got that request and have you verified the EP2672 ETC location? EP2672 East, what's your heading location? I'm giving a Gary time behind you there. Gary, EP2672 East, headed Malpas 3.4, and that is East, your location, is that correct? Time's coming up.

yard RC over. Hey, I just want to verify, you guys said that track out to 2 and then the IU was on the north end and went to 1, correct?

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It's not tested. 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
1: Computer had it tight, but man, that's tight.

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Yeah, you guys walked on each other. What do you need there, Jody?

0: Steven.
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0: 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She says, sounds good. Thank you, guys. Over.
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0: Opposite to Jody. 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
1: 5-6-0. All right, back to...

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Tango RK-71. Tango Yard calling K-71, over. 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Can you move that auto rack

copy that, K-71? Are you inside the yard, Cap? 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All right, thank you, sir.

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GPS driver 390. 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

track 12, scene echo 5806, 5806, between Mapa's 181.2, 181.2, and Mapa's 182.2, 182.2. Davenport's restriction 25, 258,

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0: 50550, a good GTV, no exceptions. Over.
1: GTV, no exceptions. I would say 151. We're looking for Silvis Yard, the industrial, Century Saline, 44th Street, Rock Island, and Rock Island Yard. Over.
0: I say 151, you have permission Silvis Yard limits. You're working with 0500 Silvis Switcher and an Iron State 518. You have permission to be in Industrial Track, 7th Street East Moline, 244th Street Rock Island, all by yourself. And permission into Rock Island Yard all by yourself. Over.
1: 51 has Silvis Yard with 0500 and RC 518. The Industrial Century, 44th Street, Rock Island, and Rock Island Yard, both by yourself. Over.
0: That is all correct. Over.
1: Correct. We'll be putting a syrup train on the BN main down there and doing some moves, and we'll talk to you when we're down there.
0: All right, roger that. Dispatcher up.
2: Yeah, go ahead and start bringing it back this way. And bring those 23 cars straight to the Nahant. 5 and 6 track and West Ave is clear. You can take whichever one you want there. And bring those 23 cars into Nahant 8 over.
1: Alright, okay, in with 23, down West Ave, 5 and 6, we're relying for tail to Nahant 8. Alright, we'll ring them up. We'll go
2: from there.
1: Thank you.
2: Yes, sir. You guys be safe back. What all you guys got going on out there?
1: Earn Jess's approval, then you will be. Calls you slow there at the beginning. Over.
2: Copy that. I appreciate the update. That's all.
1: We can make that happen tonight, over.

0: 71. As soon as you're on the same page, please don't put it at a 16 treadle.
1: Nah, that's not too late.

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I'd call it 8. That last car there is at the third light pole from the last one going north.

Yarın. EFL@.com. 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That's a Ford 253, excuse me.

0: Katie 70 CP in Agar, Channel 4.
1: Yard, over.
0: Yes, sir. Could you tie in the bridge? Let's go try and get a hold of him. Back to West Ave when you could, please.
1: Will do, sir. Will do.
0: Thank you.

0: Definitely the box turn. 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
1: G12, over.
2: Going in cold storage there and putting away. I just got a double cold train. Changing out on track 2 in front of you, and minutes away's got in between Comanche and Brophy on track 1, so we'll have to hold off for a minute once we get down to some stairs.
0: Got the blessing to come back with 23 cars. Rear of the main 191.9, and heads south if we could.
3: South at mile post 191.29, Davenport, Sub Authority, Emergency Track, proceed south.
0: KCS 2966, at mile post MP 191.29, has authority. Has authority, get of the main, Eldridge Sub, Davenport Sub, southward, that's the case direction.
3: Correct.
0: All right, let you know as soon as we got your switches in the

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1: Katie 70.
0: The car that's tied to your motor, is it a UTLX or that NAHX, over?
1: I believe it's a UTLX tank car, over.
0: All right, copy, that's the tank.

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1: Land over.
0: Hey, change your landing track from 8 to 12 track, over.
1: Alright, not land on 8, we're landing on 12.
0: That's right.

0: United Thatcher, 7823 West, over.
1: 7823 West,
0: go ahead. Me 1 at Fenton, over.
1: Roger, we get above.
0: Approaching West Avenue.

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0: K71 go out.
1: 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CB8074
0: 8074, got you in there. CP8074 permission industrial track south here on the hand, CPT Montclair 1411-1411 TAS.
1: Track, you're on the hand.

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Okay, sounds good. We'll head that way. Thank you. Just keep using the train.

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1: Hey, Jeff, did I sit this waterworks?
0: Which is used line of lock normal Davenport sub by the KCS 2966 1415 1415 TAS, correct?
1: 1415 1415 TAS, correct?

0: repeat dispatcher call over. Is there 13, go ahead, over. Go ahead, over. Yeah, southbound CP at Key Train at Dimensionals. We got one coming across, and then once they're clear, signal indication south, over. Yeah, they're going east, so they're pulling out of town, over.
1: Try it again.

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0: ABC dispatch, 12 over. A937, go ahead, over.
1: Cody here, stand by.
0: A937, send you authority there. Main track number one at the East Embry Ice House, proceeding east. Come to your PTC there, once you look it over, if it looks good, good act on it. All correct, Kevin. Say again, over.
2: Over the main,
0: that's just give me a shot if you guys need anything.

Correct. Same exact thing when you're ready to copy. Vehicle 5806, 5806, between milepost 181.2, 181.2, and milepost 182.2, 182.2, Davenport sub, restriction 25, 25 MPH, main track.

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1: 90, looking for landing instructions, over.
0: All right, 390, you got permission to the yard. Coming on the main line. Bring the main down to Wapello. I'll swap you there. You got KD-70, they're pulling through West Ave right now. They're coming down in a Nahant. So they'll be down here or somewhere back up to West Ave by the time you get here, over.
1: KD's making their way down to Nahant. Main line in, down to Wapello to swap out. The only thing they need is updated paperwork. They should be good.
0: What's wrong with the paperwork, over?
1: This train was 200 cars up at River Junction. Now it's only 100, so if you get an update for them, that'd be good, I guess. Over.
0: Just trying to see how much time I got.
2: Just one.
0: East Bull Creek, you got a cup?

0: south, 915 over.
1: They're pulling the whole train past Galvin, correct? Over. Okay, here we go.
2: No, I'll be down there. There's a 110 foot away, and then that head car is going back to West Dab with you. So you're going to come off with the head 3 out of 12, leave the other cars posted on the south end of that. Those next two cars are going to go into Nahant 16, and the head car is going back with you to West Dab. But I'm on the way to the south end with the paperwork.
3: We're trying to do that head car, we're going to West Dab on it.

0: 500.
1: How's it going?
0: Working on air testing now.
2: I'm coming up. I'm done with the set. I'm going to come pick the crew up. And, I just saved the mechanical in the set. I'm going to pick them up, and then I'll give them a robot release.
1: Where are you at right now?
2: West End, fixing head towards the teapot.
1: Where are you at the West End?
2: Right by these two cars and,
1: Alright, do you want to leave the Forerunner down there for Steve? And then, for when they come back light power, I put air in the buggy tire, I'll come get you. And then that way they have a vehicle by the new lead when they come back light power.
2: You want me to roll them out then I'll bring it up?
1: Okay, I'm coming to get you right now.
2: Oh, okay.
1: Oh, gotcha, you gotta go. Well, I can take you to roll them out.
2: All right.
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30.

0: Aren't you on 12th track? 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
1: Sir, I'm sorry.
0: Mechanical lock on the south end of 11 track?
1: I believe it is, yeah.
0: Alright, I'll give them a call. That's safe.
1: Yeah.

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0: K-73, got permission to cross over Utah to the slow, about the south bridge, over.
1: Jody, you got your radio on?
0: All correct.
1: Mr. Brown?
2: Come on.
1: Hey, you want me to take Adam back so you can do the release?
2: That's fine. I like watching him try to get in this hot seat.
1: Alright, I'll just take him back and then you can do the release and have that.
2: Okay. Coming around the big tall weeds right now.

XT 923, over. I'll see outbound Nate 65, over. Copy, send him out to 84.

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1: 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Bridge is open, but if you guys will start working down towards the 5th Street, go get your class 10 CTN, over.
0: Okay,
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1: 50552, a good GTB, no exceptions. Over.
2: Good GTB, no exceptions on the Iowa State 518, ready for a track one. Over.
1: Got any work tonight?
2: Just setting out a Jeep at Bureau. 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
1: Right. 1547. 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Issued to the Iowa Interstate 518 East EAST on the Blue Island subdivision. Xbox 2 TWO. 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
2: 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Issued to the Iowa Interstate 518-518 East, EAST on the Blue Island subdivision. 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Track one number 1547 has one box checked, two. 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
1: Track warrant 1547-1547, issued to the Iowa Interstate 518-518 East EAST, is okay at 1522-1522, dispatcher WJL, over.
2: Track one number 1547-1547, issued to the Iowa Interstate 518 East, gate to 1522-1522, dispatcher WJL, over.
1: That is all correct. Track 1547-1547. Over.
2: Also have the 517 and the 700. 92 by 18. 12,616 on the tons. 7,412 long. And we are departing. Over.
1: On the move. Thank you much. Dispatcher out.
2: And does this 518 have Silvis yard? Over.
1: An excellent question. The Iowa State 518 does have permission Silvis yard, working with the 0500 Silvis switcher if they're still there, and the Iowa State 151. Over.
2: State 518 has Silvis yard, working with the 0500 Silvis switcher, and the Iowa State 151. Over.
1: That is all correct. Over.
2: All right, thanks. Talk to you in a little bit.
1: Batra?
2: You still there, Bill?
1: Still here. Go ahead.
2: No TO. Over.
1: Putting in the TO now.
2: All right, thanks.

What you told me, over.

0: That's a good roll by release. Good class.
1: Good class one, current time, Mr. Brown. Copy, thank you.
0: I will put it in electronically in case you need to train master can email it to me.
1: All right, thank you.
0: Thanks, sir.
1: Yep, enjoy the rest of your day.
2: Hey, you are calling K-73, over. Yeah, that's out. 70 is shoving right now onto a car on 17 track. Follow them up 17 track. I'll let you know when they start moving north. And bleed your car into 17. And I'm going to bring you the put away instructions of how to put that away here, over.
3: Yeah, one eastbounder coming as soon as they clear. Watch for your signal indication, over.
4: There you have one. Look for signal indication. Thank you.
3: You're welcome. Be an SFCNS, that's

0: the York cab?
1: Yes.
0: Hey, are you taking 390 to the train over?
1: No, it's Samari.
0: Yeah, their student just got here, so he needs to get out there with them too as well, over.
1: Okay, so I need to come back and get someone?
0: Yeah.
1: Be right there.

looking for permission, west, is that correct, over? UPA 937 has permission to make a reverse move, main track 1 to main track 1 westbound direction between CPY 138 and CPY 004, open.

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Milepost 40.1. 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

0: Charter. That's correct. You got your engineer trainee on board, over.
1: Got the next train, bar. We got time today.
0: Oh, he's coming.

0: 68X, man, yard 4, over.
1: Yeah, I hear that, 68. Keep it coming this way. I'll give you some instructions in just a second, over.
0: East 6, good into the yard here. Keep coming, over.
1: That's all correct.
0: Alright, okay, in the yard. Yard number will apply. Anybody at West Ave, over?
1: Give me just a second, sir. I'm going to talk to you, like, literally in, like, not even 60 seconds. I'm trying to finish up something. Give me just a minute. Yard 390. Did that student get on board, or are you still waiting?
2: We haven't seen the student yet. We're still waiting.
1: Once he steps on, you're going to start pulling south, over? Alright, copy that. Man, you are calling K68X, over.
0: Go ahead, over.
1: Yeah, he's got permission to the yard. Come in the main line there at West Staff. Folks, KD70. We'll be doing some north end yard switching up there on channel 6. Bring your head in all the way down to Wapello, looking out for train ahead 390. It's departing on the main in front of you, over.
0: Permission to the yard, yard limit rules apply. KD at West Ham on 6, switching main to main, down to Wapello, 390 ahead of us.
1: Yeah, that's all correct. I got a K-73 job going to be working here in Nahan on the north end of the yard. You guys will be working on the south end. I'm going to get you to shove all your cars into Nahan 4, take your power to the house. Your cab will be waiting to take you home, over.
0: Alright, copy that. K-73 north end of Nahan. RC in the clear. Train will go to 4 track down there in Nahan. Power to the house. Then the cab there.
1: That's all correct, though.
0: Alright, have it up. Thanks. 68X.

0: Casey, Drawbridge, you entered Davenport, Tyro. CP 9830, go ahead, over.
1: Over for you, if you want them, nothing has changed. Ready to depart south, you can get them.
0: How about your fuel readings, Zero? Kind of like to have it, so that way I know whether to gas you guys up and a tumble over.
1: Hey, let's, we're going to run down, see if we can see on the other side. Ringing on the outside, so we can get you here, over.
0: Alrighty, thanks. I'll be right here, over. All makes sense, huh?

0: ahead, over.
1: And no luck on either of those digital readings. Can't see anything in the sight glass either, over.
0: All right, I'll go ahead and schedule fuel for you there at Ottumwa. Signal indication, get you down to Washington, you'll be 2 there.
1: Schedule for fuel to Washington, thank you.

0: have your authority. I have your authority out there for that descent. So I left it out just in case. Over.
1: No problem. Thanks, Ralph.
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3: SA 151, go ahead.
2: SA 151, all done with a westbound trip and B Industrial. 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
3: SA 151, you have permission. Rock Island yard limits. You have permission to be in industrial track, 44th Street, Rock Island, 27th Street, East Moline. And you have permission into Silvis yard, and Silvis working with the 0500 Silvis switcher if they're still there. And the Interstate 518, they are on the other side of Kelowna now. Over.
2: Alright, still having Rock Island yard. Is that be industrial, 44th to 7th? And Silvis Yard, 5 o'clock if they're still there, and 518, and he's found them.
3: That is all correct, over.
2: All correct, thank you, RC 151.

0: 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Over.
1: 518 East, all clear, Silvis Yard.
0: Say 518 clear, Silvis Yard limits at this time. Did you find your TO? Alright, we'll try again and see what happens. Over.
1: Okay.
0: Alright, well understood. Dispatcher.
2: Three guys and be waiting on one west. Over. Not know yet, doll. I'll check and see what I can find out. Over. 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

0: follow.
1: You guys are over tonnage. 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
2: Nah, I think we'll be alright there, guys. I'll get right up to it. I'm close enough of it on this slope. I think.

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0: RSA dispatch, RSA 151, over.
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0: That looks like Kim sent an email with some instructions for you, if you could take a look at that, over.
1: We got the bonus work there, so. 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
0: All right, thank you much. 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

off of units of 7823 West. 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What was that box, that jump box that we used years ago? Prefer that one or the Jackers?

INSF detector. 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

0: calling down to Wapa now. We okay to pull up and make that shove in the AF4?
1: That's all correct, door.
0: Great, copy, thank you.

0: No, the last thing I heard was, you asking if you were okay to make that shove in a four, over.
1: Oh, yeah. 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
0: Yeah, of course. Your cat is sitting here. 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

off right now. I think we're good. 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I'll jump that way.

I've got 7 tracks. It's clear, as well as 5 tracks. Over. All right, K68X is going to the house too, just so you know. Over.

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1: Say 151 over.
0: I say 151, go ahead.
1: Say 151 clear of Rock Island Yard, clear of the industrial.
0: I say 151, clear of Rock Island Yard Limit. Clear the BN Industrial Track at 7th Street, East Moline. You say clear of Silvis Yard. Over.
1: Correct. And we'll probably be working on the east end for a duration of 12 hours, so that's where we'll be.
0: All right, roger that. Understood. Dispatcher out.

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5651 over. 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

clear off then, over. No, that's what I was saying earlier. Something's kind of funky with them, so I'm going to step out, see what's up with that second one, and I guess make sure the main res is all hooked up right, too. 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
0: That's
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1: Yeah, BNSF 7404, Gal, and ready to head back to Galesburg, light power, two motors, 12 out.
0: Okay, watch for signal indication, over.
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0: Okay, copy that, sir, thanks, over.
1: Alright, have a good day, Gal, out.
0: Me too, and this is the dispatch.

0: in the extra over? Six and the Peorias are where we're at. 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Alright. 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
1: 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I think we just got the signal.
0: And I just got to wait for this movement planner program to catch up, over.
1: Okay, no problem. 4-7-4-0-4 out.
0: Yes, and that's that shot.

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0: Yard calling 3253, over. 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
1: Alright, I'm out.
0: Yeah, I believe that's the locomotive number. It's a Jeep going back to Savannah, over.
1: Alright.

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Wind up to the north rip. North rip derail down. Double check, 7-0. Like that north rip derail door is open. Double check. Back 8 to a joint. So that door was open too. It's alright. Doing teamwork out here. Here I come. 8 over.